0: एशियन गेम्स 2026 आईजी नगोया।
1: Good morning once again and welcome back to the second update of the day from the Asian Games 2026 in Aichi, Nagoya. I am Prerna Sharma and I have Mudita with me. The morning has already brought

This is Akashvani, Kolkata. Here is an important announcement. The Dak Adalat of RMS SB Division under the chairmanship of the Superintendent RMS SB Division will be held on 7th October 2026 at 12 hours.

in the office of the Superintendent RMS SB Division, 2 MG Road, Howrah, 4th floor, Howrah Head Office, Post Head Office Building, Howrah 711-101, through Google Meet video conference. The complaints, grievances regarding RMS services pertaining to RMS SB Division will be entertained in the Dak Adalat. Customers may submit their grievances along with supporting documents to the Superintendent RMS SB Division, Howrah, 711-101 by post, by hand or through email. Email ID rmssbdn@gmail.com. Email subject should contain application for Dak Adalat so as to reach this office within 28-9 of 2026. The complainant should furnish their email ID and WhatsApp number positively. Interested customers, complainants are requested to attend the Dak Adalat through Google Meet video conference on the said date and venue in time. For any further clarification, ASP HQ could be contacted in telephone numbers 033-2641-5949. Link of VCE will be shared in due course. An important notice, important note, cases involving legal matters, for example, succession, etc., and policy matters will not be taken in the Dak Adalat. That is the end of the announcement.

Hi, hello and good afternoon. Kolkata, the clock reminds 5 minutes and 47 seconds past 1. You are tuned to FM 107 Rainbow, musically yours. My name is Shamshad and this is your show, Rainbow Rhythm. Today we turn our attention to something that beats quietly, tirelessly and faithfully with each one of us, that is our heart. Every moment, every minute, every hour, our heart keeps working for us. And yet, in the rush of everyday life, we often forget to pause and care for it. Yesterday is World Heart Day, a day that reminds us that heart health is not just about avoiding illness. It is about making healthier choices, staying active, managing stress, eating mindfully and giving ourselves time to breathe and live well. So wherever you are, at home, at work, traveling or simply enjoying your day, take a moment to listen to your heart, literally and metaphorically. Stay with me as I bring beautiful tracks in a row. Take care of a heart because every heartbeat is a celebration of life. Right away comes up the first track. Check it out.

To begin with, this is a beautiful track, My Heart Will Go On, from the movie Titanic. Performing the number, this is Celine Dion. Of course, yes, a beautiful heart shines brighter than the brightest smile.

This is You Took My Heart Away, streaming right here, right now. And you sleep by the track is taken from the album Blue Night. Blue Night is the fifth studio album by Danish soft rock band Michael Rønsterock. The album was released in 2000. So this is Rainbow Rhythm.

this moment you have lent your ears to a beautiful number, Unbreak My Heart. Unbreak My Heart is a song by American singer Toni Braxton for her second studio album, Secrets. The album was released in 1996. The song won Best Female Pop Vocal Performance at the 39th Annual Grammy Awards in 1997. The song is a ballad about a blistering heartbreak. If anybody has broken anybody's heart, please, please, please unbreak it right away.

This moment you have lent ears to the track, You Got My Heart. This whole song is taken from the album Rock Your Baby. The album was released in 1974. Rendering voice to the track, this is none other than George McRae. And late tuners, this is Rainbow Rhythm.

What a beautiful track, my heart goes sha-la-la-la. Sha-la-la in the sun. Performing the number, this is Venka Boy. Sha-la-la-la-la. Bringing the track, this is your show, Rainbow Rhythm. Playing the track, this is Shimshad.

Chains Around My Heart is a song co-written by American musicians Richard Marx and Fee Weibel, originally recorded by Australian singer John Farnham under the title Chains Around the Heart. But this moment you are enjoying Chains Around My Heart.

Very Broken Hearts goes a song by American singer and actress Whitney Houston from her second studio album, Whitney. The album was released in 1987.

Listen to Your Heart is a song by Swedish rock duo Roxette. It was released as a second single from the duo's second studio album, Look Sharp. The album was released in 1988. And you know what? The song went on to become one of the most successful singles of 1989. Hello, tuners, this is Rainbow Rhythm. This is FM Rainbow.

Shape of My Heart is a song by American boy band Backstreet Boys. The track is taken from the album Black and Blue. The album was released in 2000. The song earned a Grammy Award nomination during the 44th Grammy Awards for Best Pop Performance by a Duo or Group with Vocal.

This is Hungry Heart playing right here, right now. Performing the song, this is Bruce Springsteen. Of course, yesterday is World Heart Day.

This is Michael Jackson with the track Heartbreaker from the album Invincible. And with that, we come towards the end of our special World Heart Day segment. Today we spoke about the heart, an incredible organ that never asks for a break, yet deserves our attention every single day. So let's carry one simple thought with us, as small healthy choices can become powerful habits. Move a little more, eat a little wiser, find time to relax, stay connected with the people who make you happy. And never ignore signs that your body may be giving you. Well, the clock reminds me for 6 minutes and 32 seconds past 1, almost time for me to wind up. We'll meet again day after. Same place, same zone with loads of music and information. I'll enjoy Michael Jackson. This is Shimshah signing off, saying Tara. Take care. Bye-bye.

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And let me share with you that this particular track has been featured

appeared in many films, most notably in The Strangers, Pray at Night. The movie got released in the year 2018 and it was being played during a tense motel pool fight scene. It was being played over a memorable atmospheric attack scene by the side of the swimming pool. Well, listeners, when we think about love, when we dream about love, when we contemplate

I'm going to drop the names. I'm going to discuss a few popular Hollywood love movies in my program Cinemagic on 107 FM Rainbow. But prior to that, here is Bonnie Raitt with a track called Something to Talk About.

Yes, listeners, the song Something to Talk About, made famous by Bonnie Raitt, featured in the 1995 romantic comedy drama film titled Something to Talk About, which featured Julia Roberts and Dennis Quaid. And Bonnie Raitt was talking about love. And some of the most popular Hollywood love movies, I'm going to talk about them in our program Cinemagic on FM Rainbow today. The iconic romantic films, movies. Titanic. A young aristocrat falls in love with a poor artist. Aboard the ill-fated RMS Titanic, creating one of the most enduring cinematic dramatic love stories of all times. Titanic, which got released in 1997. Next, The Notebook chronicles the lifelong romance of Noah and Ali, whose love endures despite social

differences and life's challenges. The Notebook, the name of the film which got released in the year 2004. Casablanca, a classic tale of love and sacrifice, which was set during the Second World War, featuring the iconic love triangle between Rick, Ilsa and Victor. The name of the film Casablanca, which got released in 1942. More of those films, but right now let's check out Willie Nelson, the American country star, only on Cinemagic.

0: All right, thank you very much.
1: The inevitable voice of country star Willie Nelson. And the famous song On the Road Again, which you just heard, was written and used as the theme song for the 1980 film Honeysuckle Rose, in which Willie Nelson, he featured in that film Honeysuckle Rose. And after dropping the names of the movie Titanic, Notebook and Casablanca, let me drop a few lines on the film Pride and Prejudice. Based on Jane Austen's novel, this film explores the evolving relationship between Elizabeth Bennet and Mr. Darcy, blending romance with social commentary. Pride and Prejudice, which got released in the year 2005. The next name on my list, Sleepless in Seattle. A widower's son calls a radio show to find a partner for his father, leading to a heartwarming story of love and destiny. The movie name, Sleepless in Seattle, which got released in 1993. The next name, La La Land. Yes, La La Land, a jazz musician and aspiring actress, navigate love and ambition in L.A., United States, highlighting the bittersweet nature of romance of love. The name of the film, La La Land, which got released in the year 2016. And here comes the track, the song Sweet Home Alabama.
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Yes, listeners, a fitting in the background, a super duper song, Sweet Home Alabama by Lynyrd Skynyrd. Now, this song, this track, this number, Sweet Home Alabama, featured in several films, most famously in Con Air, which got released in the year 1997, and as a title, namesake, and plot inspiration for the romantic comedy Sweet Home Alabama, which got released in the year 2002. Featuring Reese Witherspoon. A little bit about information, info about the track Sweet Home Alabama. But before I proceed any further, listeners, here is an important announcement on the 138 Dak Adalat and Pension Adalat. The 138 Dak Adalat and Pension Adalat, under the chairmanship of Chief Postmaster General West Bengal Circle, will be held on 28th of October at 12:30 hours in the office of the Chief Postmaster General, West Bengal Circle, Yogajog Bhavan, P36, Chittaranjan Avenue, Kolkata 70012, through Google Meet video conference. The Adalat will attend to the complaints concerning postal services and pension claims of pensioners drawing a pension from the post offices of West Bengal, Sikkim, and Andaman and Nicobar Islands. The complaint must contain full details including reference number, date of letter received earlier from various postal authorities, and the mobile number of the complainant. The complaint should be addressed to Sri S. Sidas, ADPSCS, care of the Chief Postmaster General, West Bengal Circle, P36, Chittaranjan Avenue, Kolkata 70012, so as to reach on or before 30th of September, that's tomorrow, by post or through email in the email ID cpmg_wb@indiapost.gov.in or adpgcowb@gmail.com or pg.wb@indiapost.gov.in. The complainant is requested to attend Dak Adalat and Pension Adalat through Google Meet video conference on the above scheduled date, that's on the 28th of October at 12:30 hours.

For any clarification, ADPS, CS should be contacted on telephone numbers, and the numbers are 033-221-2250, 033-221-2612, 033-221-2500. The applications, the emails for Dak Adalat, Pension Adalat should be superscribed with the word Dak Adalat, Pension Adalat written in bold letters. An important important note, listeners, cases involving legal matters, example succession, etc., and policy matters will not be taken up in the above Dak Adalat and Pension Adalat. And that's the end of the announcement. I started my show at 6:35. It's already nearly 6:58 by the studio clock. It's time for me, Ranjan Dutta, to bring you the last track, the last song on our program, Cinemagic on FM Rainbow, to wind up our show for this evening. Stay tuned. 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